Acre and farm, now taking a track from Nat Cole, very, very old track. I just love this song, and see that.

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Thank you for keeping my company, and thank you for your listening ear. Part two will be in 2 days' time, as this will be my last tune.

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1: Yeah, man, you don't know you're rocking with the one and only Michael Metric.

go back to the 90s, 2000s, early 2000s, mid 2000s. So it's all good music. That's the first hour, then inside the second hour. Afro beat, I'm a piano soca. And don't forget the third hour, dancehall music.

Right now we're nice and easy. Lobby dobby. Pick up each and every one locked on. Pick up the diamond lady. Pick up each and every listener. We're starting off with the sounds of the Children of Zeus. 2019, Pink Carter Royal. Then we gave you Grime at Night. It's all over now. From 2005.

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2: So we're playing them this hour. Right now, BJ, the Chicago Kid. Right now, we're turning on the vibes.

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Welcome each and everyone to the show. The sound of BJ, the Chicago Kid. 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

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Jack Quee says the forever thing. 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

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Kojo Funds. Give me a few more Afro beats, then it's I'm a piano time. We play them inside the second hour. Michael Metric in the place. This is the storm.

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We're inside the Storm Alert Show. Nice, we're nice. Big up each and the one tuning in. Give me some musical pressure. Different styles, different flavors.

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Nice, isn't it? Vivian Sugarlove Jones, Carolyn Thompson, Kiss. Oh, it's a lovely track. UK

0: What a beautiful track. Vivian Sugarlove Jones and Carolyn Thompson. 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I love that track. To the max.
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You know when reggae music is nice. You know when it's really, really nice. We have to make it play all the way through the beautiful sounds there of Maxi Priggs, Touched by an Angel. Lots of people really, really love, love, love that track. Isn't reggae music so beautiful?

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Carolyn Thompson, Heart Surrender. Marinate on this one. Okay, Marcia, you requested. You got it from the top. UK Pressure Radio.

It's just sweet and mellow music. Carolyn Thompson, Heart Surrender. Oh, this is such a beautiful track. Beautiful. Going to send a massive shout going out to Jackie, Loved Music, and the crew. Welcome, welcome, welcome in our chat room.

Did you know that was the wonderful sounds of Dennis Pinnock, South London, fantastic artist. Another South London artist, UK flavours to savour. Oh, we're loving the vibe, aren't we? Peter Hummingbird, Hunting Girl.

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John McLean, Unmistakable. The vocals, UK flavor to savor. God, I love it. Rock is just the best, isn't it? The Administrators, yes.

Big shout also going out to the family over there in Jamaica. Ladies and gentlemen over there in the States, you requested, you got it.

All right, all right. Freddie Big Shit McGregor. Music is nice, isn't it? Music is nice. Going to send a massive shout. Going out to Michelle, first time dropping in. Loving the vibes on UKPressureRadio.com. With the ladies, pick up your status every single time. You request it, Michelle. And the ladies, you've got it.

gosh. Of course, he is the cool ruler, the sound of Mr. Greg Isaacs. Once again, if you just join us, welcome, welcome, welcome. Of course, you are locked into UKPressureRadio.com, the place you need to be. We are sharing the love, sharing it again. If you are celebrating your birthday, because you're celebrating your birthday, I've got a track for you. It's also going out to Marcia. Many thanks for joining us. Happy Earth Strong going out to you.

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Blessed. Eterna, Learn to Love. Wow, marinate on this one.

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Welcome, welcome. Eternal. To appreciate love, you say. 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
0: 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Reggae music's irreplaceable, really, isn't it? Some more UK flavours. A timeless classic, Maxi Priest.

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0: 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We are here in the hot seat.
1: 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More fire. Plenty, plenty.
2: Yeah, baby.

Yeah, man, Chili's coming from Big Brooklyn Red. 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Yeah, man, we love our slow jams, people. 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

0: Yeah, man, so we like it, people. 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Got some texts coming through as well. That's good to see people interact, you know what I mean? They interact is the way we like it, you know what I mean? So it's all good in order around there. For those outside the UK, it's +44 7949 283 646. Yeah, that is the shooter number to link myself, Mr. Styley, inside the building. Yeah, man, we know when we like to play a little slow jams. Yeah, big up to Mr. Kieran Pressure. How you doing, sir? Manners and respect. Yeah, we have a new artist. We're gonna bust a little bit later, people. Yeah, trust me. Let me tell you, wow, this artist can sing. So you have to look out for her. I'm gonna introduce her very, very shortly, people, and get to know the name. Yeah.
1: People, no.
0: Yeah.

Right here, the big one, UKPressureRadio.com. I'm telling you, bro, my people messaging me. They just message me right now like crazy. Say, yo, Mr. Styli, I never know so he could play soul. You never know Sam Styli could play soul, you know. I started laughing. I said, of course. Of course. I dropped something like this, people. You know what I mean? Because we're sure he could play some soul, yeah?

pressure, and then we're just different, you know. We're just different people. Shall we?

People, yeah, that remix running, people, yeah, that remix. Jeez. Not gonna lie, I'm feeling a bit sad, you know what I mean? But you know, I lift up the spirit, you know? It's the RIP to my aunties. As brother Sally passed away today, you know? God bless his soul, you know? Really?

0: Tax Salome. People, this young lady can sing limited at now, you know. We've got to get behind her and support her on her movement. You see, the next tune I'm going to play is a brand new tune, you know, people, yeah? It's actually released in July, but it's still new to it, is, yeah? It's called Forget Me Baby. You know, some of the ladies can relate to that, and some of the men them can relate to that too, you know? Them trying to forget me, babe. It done, it over. See you later. Leave me alone. It done. You know what I mean? So listen carefully, people. Brand new.
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0: 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Track called Forget Me Baby now. You know, when you're just telling someone, leave me alone, it's done, it's over. Forget about me, don't bother me again. Let me move on swiftly, you know what I mean?
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0: Yeah, this song's causing a storm right now. Everybody's people just want to pull it up, pull it up, pull it up, pull it up. The lyrics is nice, isn't it, Donna?
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0: Yo, Tats, but not lying, you know, they're chewing the hot light fire. When I heard the tune yesterday, I said, Lord God, give me strength, yeah? Forget me, babe. You know, ladies can relate to this, you know. You see, I just see my cousin messaging me, saying, yo, who's this singer family? Who's this? Get to know the name people. Tats, Salome, yeah? Get to know the name people, yeah? Tats is T-A-T-S, Salome, S-A-L-O-M-E, people, yeah? Support the song, the track called Forget Me, Baby. Yeah? It's available online to purchase. Support the artist, you understand? We're giving her a strength right now, and big things to come, people. Let me tell you that now. You first heard this song right here on UKPressureReady.com from Mr. Styley, yeah? And the amount of people messaging me right now, it has gone crazy. This is not normal. So, Tats, me tell you already, the tune of fire, yeah? So, bless everybody locked to this way. I'm looking on both of my phones right now. Pull up, pull up, pull up, pull up, pull up. Selena, right, Styley, send me that. But I can't send out the music like that. You have to be a DJ. You're going to play and promote it.
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0: So we learn come again, Mr. Styley. Jeez.

0: Yeah, man, people, I tell it when I want to play right to the end, you know what I mean? Right till the end, because tune there tough, you know? Tough. Boy, phone line is just kind of a bit crazy right here, you know, right now, people. Big up myself, Michael, up to this way. Yeah, man, Raymond, my bridge, a long time. Yeah, man, I'm going to get his pull up. Here's this lady says, can I play it again? Oh, boy, you see, when the tuners lick people, listen to the words, them are just very, very touching, you know? What we're going to have to do is come back after the all-important community as I'll play it one more time, you understand? Because, boy, when the true lick people, it's just like, wow. You know, you just have to listen to the words, is what I'm saying to you. Listen to the words on the song. Some people can relate to that, you know. They can relate to things that they've been through in life, etc. And, yeah, man, when you listen to the words, you're like, wow. Very, very touching, you understand? So we're going to come back on the other side. Definitely with that track. So studio number 07949-283-646. For those of you outside the UK, it's +44 7949 283 646. You know what's crazy sometimes, people? Sometimes I get people messaging my show who are actually, maybe even one or two might call in. But you know what's mad? Sometimes the next day or 2 days later, I get someone call me and say, you know that song that you played? And I have to really look back on it and they say, you know that song that you pulled back? How much times? And I have to say, I have to try and remember. You know, and they start singing a little bit of it. And I say, yeah, I remember the song. But it's nice when you hear the radio listener start singing the song because it's stuck in their head now, you know what I mean? So, people, when there's good material, we have to support. You understand? So, get to know the name, yeah? Tats Salome, yeah? Tats is T-A-T-S, Salome, S-A-L-O-M-E, yeah? Track called Forget Me, Babe. I'm going to see you right back on the other side. Keep it locked right here to UKPressureRadio.com. Yeah, man, people, music galore right here on the big one, UKPressureRadio.com. Yeah, man, my friends just messaged me. She said to me, can I go live with you, Stanley? Can we get in a little debate? No, not today. She wanted to do this little debate for a little while, but I said, soon we'll do it. We'll line it up and promote it out and do it properly. You know what I mean? So I'm going to see you right back on the side. Keep it locked.
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2: So welcome back on another side, people. The multiple people messaging me right now, asking me and begging me to play the song again, you know. Tat Salome, get to know the name, people. Get to know the name, yeah. My brother said, I beg you, play the tune again, you know. He actually called me in the ad break, said, I beg you, play the tune again, you know. Yeah, man, he's got the music on in his ass. Got a couple of people them around, you know what I mean. He said, I beg you, play the tune again, Stiley. Let him listen to the words on it now. All right, yeah. So, people, Tat Salome, get to know the name, ladies and gentlemen. We're going to play this one for the last time, yeah. With more people, pull up, wheel up. It's amazing how a track just licks people, you know. Some people just come alive, you know what I mean? Just like, yo, Stanley, come on, come on, come on, come on. But it's all good.

0: 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May I play the wrong one there now? Play a wrong one there now.
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0: May I move forward too quickly then? 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Brand new to the AirTax. Allow me, forget me, babe. Roger, Ian, locked to this way.

Jeez, boy, that song's serious there. Now, more people messaging me. More people messaging me right now. It's crazy around here. Crazy, Mr. Stardy. Crazy. Not normal. Not normal. You get to know the name, people. Tat Salome. Yeah, you heard it. You heard it. You're going to be hearing plenty more of this lovely young lady right here on UKPressureRadio.com. You know, we're here to promote artists and boss artists, UK artists especially. You know what I mean? So get to know the name, Tat Salome. Yeah, man. You first heard that here right here on UKPressureRadio.com. Oh, boy. Messages galore right now. Can't even keep up. Should I play it on a soul track there? Cause I know some people want to hear some reggae music. I get some messages come through. But Bridget Ryan just messaged me as well. Yeah, man. Said, Mr. Stanley, I beg you play no reggae. Now you have any reggae for me? Yeah, man. I know them, man. I locked in this way. You know what I mean? So, yeah, man. Big up my barbershop crew, them as well. In my ends. Yeah, man. They're always locked into me, you know? So, manners and respect, yeah? So, once again, people, date for the diary, Saturday the 5th of December, Mr. Stiley and Soca Peace Sagittarius birthday celebration taking place at the Royal Mahal down there in Tooting, yeah? Tooting Beck. Tickets are going to be £15, £20 on the door, yeah? I try to make it a little bit cheaper for people, but, you know, when you're paying out for these venues, which people don't understand, it costs a lot of money. It's not cheap. And if you want the best, you have to pay for the money. You know what I mean? And also, we have the pleasure of going on until 4 a.m. in the morning. I'm going to be cheeky to see if I can even get it stretched a little bit longer, but I doubt it. But yeah, you can try a thing, you know what I mean? But 4 o'clock is a good time to finish, yeah? So people, make sure you come out in your good clothes. Nobody's allowed in my training. You come in trainers, you'll be turned back home, yeah? Want everybody come well-dressed. As you know, it's always a well-dressed affair. People come dressed smart. And we don't want nobody coming in with trainers to spoil it up. You know what I mean? So come well-dressed. I know a lot of my bridges make the effort and come in them suit, tie, well-dressed, smelling good, looking good. You know what I mean? That's what we want, people. You understand? So, you know, them young, free, and single women who want to come out and enjoy themselves, you know that's the spot. You know what I mean? So, yeah. So in the meantime, between time, Mr. Stiley, we're in the hot seat. Yeah, man, I'm going to drop something like this out to the UK pressure camp because a lot of people said to me, when are you guys releasing this tune? When are you guys releasing it? Listen carefully.

Tune call, I want my man tonight. As my bridge will say, tune for the lonely hearts them out there. Listen carefully to this song, you know. You could be just chilling, just wrapped up. Like, yo, where's my man? Where him there? I need him here tonight. Listen carefully.

0: Lady Empress.
1: I'll tell you, see what music does in her.
0: 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Me nah no man.
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0: Lady Empress, I got enough love for you because you always ask me so politely, is it out now? 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I know some people are like, what's UK pressure waiting on? 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We're ready to go again, if you're ready, like Freddy.
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you know, I'm supposed to play some reggae, you know. But the way that the slow jams just take over everything right now. The slow jams just take over right now. Remember this one, people.

0: We're going from new to old, old to new right now, people. 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
1: You're my candlelight shining bright.

What the old school jamming. Let me go my chat real quick. Everybody still with us now. Yeah, man, people, look out for plenty more shows coming from Mr. Styley. People, sometimes if I take a little break and come back refreshed and ready to go, and I'm in a good place now, ready to go again and do what we have to do. You understand, people? So, even though sadly my auntie's husband passed away, you know what I mean? He passed away today, you know what I mean? God bless his soul. Nice man, you know what I mean? Like my uncle, you know what I mean? But you know, life goes on, people. You know what I mean? We just have to enjoy life and do what we got to do. Because tomorrow is not promised to anybody. You understand? So live life, enjoy it. Achieve your goals. Anything you want to do, people, put your mind to it. If you're in a rough relationship and it not work, come out of it. If you want to go on holiday, go on holiday. If you want to go pass your driving test, do it. If you want to do a trade, do it. You understand, people? Don't waste no time. Don't wait for nobody. Do it. Get on with it. You understand? Be happy, though. And achieve your goals. What about now? We're going to go into some lovers rocking up, people. Some crop down lovers rock here. 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

0: 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Yeah, man, some nice tunes there. Yeah, man, what can I do? What? How long we got left inside this shooter, Mr. Staley? How long we got?
1: More fire.

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I hope you all enjoyed the show today, you know what I mean? We're here in Art Seat, man, giving you some lover's rock to end the show, you know what I mean? And Messi says, Mr. Stan, you're not gonna play any Peter Hunting Girl, yeah? You know, people are requesting songs, you know what I mean, which is nice, you know? My friend says, Stanley, you can't stay any longer. I wish I could, you know. I've got to head out the studio. Got things to do, you know what I mean? It don't stop. Work don't stop, people, you know what I mean? So, yeah, it's like that, you know what I mean? So, yeah, man, I'll drop a Peter Honeygirl. Why not, yeah? Mr. Honey Vibes, Peter Honeygirl, one of UK's finest, yeah? All right. Mr. Stiley and Artits.

0: Big up Tats as well. Yeah, my number five, the middle line, with some Mr. Kieran. For sure. I'm thinking about the silent listeners around the world, locked in this way. Jermaine Lodge, myself as well. Take care. God bless. Till next time, my name is Mr. Stiley.
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7: 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So much quality music for your listening pleasure in tonight's show. We have the usual classic soul, a jazz fusion, a rare grooves, a connoisseurs tunes, a slow jams, and soul ballads. And don't forget, in the second and final hour, we take it down nice and easy for our soulful lovers. So stay locked for that. Sadly, tonight there is no featured artist. That will return, hopefully, in next week's show. So apologies, I've been under the weather. But hey, that hasn't stopped me from wanting to come and drop some beats just for you. So it's me, you, and the music and Tutu. So onwards and upwards, we start with this banger from Slave from 1980 here on The Midnight Affair.

Fabulous. We started the Midnight of Fear with two 80s bangers. First up from 1980, Slave and Watching You. And then playing in the background, Odyssey and Inside Out from 1982. The Midnight of Fear, just dropping the classic anthems and floor fillers. We have another classic floor filler lined up just for you. This is the wonderful Melba Moore, who celebrated her 79th birthday this week and is still going strong. This is You Stepped Into My Life from 1978.

And now for my next number, I'd like to return to the classics. Perhaps the most famous classic in all the world of music.

The Midnight Affair brings you two classic floor fillers there. We started off with the wonderful, wonderful Melba Moore from 78 and You Stepped Into My Life. Then playing in the background, Mystic Merlin featuring, of course, Freddie Jackson on lead vocals and Mr. Magician. Warm vibes, chill sounds, mellow moods for mellow grooves. Here is two timeless soul classics on The Midnight Affair, and this is Harold Melvin and the Blue Notes.

listening to the Vinyl Junkie DJ Big Al, the music maestro on The Midnight Affair, here on UK Pressure Radio. It's simply just about the music.

two of timeless soul classics there. We started off with a bit of Philadelphia Magic from Harold Melvin and the Blue Notes from their 1975 album, Wake Up Everybody, a message that I would love to send to each and everyone around the world. And then we went into The Temptations and Treat Her Like a Lady from 1984. I hope you are all chilled and relaxed and the music is to your satisfaction. Don't forget we slow it down nice and easy in hour number two, the Soulful Lovers Hour, our bite-sized quiet storm. We are changing lanes and we are touching a needle on two quality jazz fusion tracks. The first one goes out to my longtime brethren and soul brother from another mother, Tony T. Get well soon, my brother. You're fighting the fight. And this is a wonderful track from James Mason of the album Rhythm of Life from 77. This is Sweet Power, Your Embrace.

Fabulous. Two absolute jazz fusion killers here. First up, we played for you James Mason from 77 and Sweet Power, Your Embrace. 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We change lanes once again, and here is Free from the 1960s. 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

0: You know, it occurs to me that you people out there in the listening audience look up here at me and say, wow, I bet he lives. Uh-oh, there's the horns. I bet you say he lives a mellow life. Plenty of women, romance, excitement. 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It ain't like that, baby. We have heartaches, toothaches, backaches, and bad times just like you. For instance, I got to rush on now. I fell in love with this little girl in Spanish Harlem, Lupe. I hit on Lupe and I hit on Lupe. Lupe never had time for me until she saw me on the bandstand. Yeah, you can call her Groupie Lupe if you want to. Anyway, as long as things were mellow, without horns, without, as long as she was mellow, I mean, as long as I was mellow, and money was mellow, she was mellow. In other words, I had to have money to be mellow. You know, fame at least. Now that's why I wrote this song. Now here it comes, people. Is it me, so you're baby? Or is it my bright light, or so not so silly? Is it love, as I'm on, baby? Or is it my starlight? Bless me, Father. Is it me, baby? Or is it my starlight?
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0: Is it love? 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

baby? Or is it my bright lies? Is it love, baby? Or is it my

This is The Midnight Affair, and we are taking the pace down nice and easy. We just touched the needle on three wonderful tunes from the 1960s, well, 1969 to be precise. We started off with Barbara Acklin, Am I the Same Girl, coming down on the Brunswick record label. Then we went into Hewitt, Is It Me, and just played that in background, the wonderful, the originals, and baby, I'm for real. As I said, we are taking the pace down nice and easy until the top of the hour. Here is the Commodores here on UK Pressure Radio.

Fabulous, the Commodores from their absolutely wonderful LP Midnight Magic from 1979, and the track we touched for you is Loving You. Man, this time is just going so quickly. Just timed this hour for a couple of back-to-back Rear Groove tunes for the Rear Groovers, and this next particular track goes out to Queen Sherry, who requested this on the chat room last week. Queen Sherry, I hope you're well, and here is Eddie Kendricks and Intimate Friends here on The Midnight Affair.

0: From the album Catfish, that is the wonderful Four Tops and Strung Out for Your Love. And before then, we played for you the wonderful sounds of Eddie Kendricks and Intimate Friends here on UK Pressure Radio. We are going to take a small pause for the course. I will see you on the other side for hour number two, the Soulful Lovers Hour, where we take the pace down nice and easy. I'll see you on the other side. Don't touch that dial.
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0: nobody will know.
1: Oh yeah, you got to break it. Welcome back. We are in hour number two, the Soulful Lovers Hour, our mini quiet storm, where the sweet soul music will be slow and sensual for the soulful lovers. Or if you just happen to like this wonderful music on a smooth and mellow tip. We opened up this music proceedings in this hour with two lovely R&B tunes from the 1990s. First up, we played you Mary J. Blige and the title track of her 1994 LP, My Life. Then we went into Tevin Campbell and a track entitled Shh from 1993. Warm vibes, chill sounds, mellow grooves for mellow moods. If you are and about this weekend, I hope you have a wonderful time. Be good, and more importantly, be careful. If not, and you are chilling at home, remember, just keep it UK Pressure Radio. We continue with three lovely soulful lovers tune and three from the back of the stack. And we start with a wonderful tune from a lady called Zulima. In my opinion, she did not receive the true flowers she deserved. Anyway, this is a track from 75, and the track is entitled, I Want to Be Where You Are.
2: 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You ready?

Wow, absolutely beautiful. You're listening to The Midnight Affair. Thank you for tuning in and welcome wherever you are in the world. We just touched the needle on three wonderful tracks. All the artists started with the letter Z. And what did we just play for you? We played Three Killers. And first up, we played for you Zulima and a track from 1975, I Want to Be Where You Are. Then we went into a Z for Safra from 78 and a track entitled Now That I Found You. And followed up with a track from Zingara from their one and only self-entitled LP from 1981 and a track we selected for you, For All My Love. We continue with two timeless soul classics. Here is Grover Washington Jr. here on The Midnight Affair.

Gorgeous. Two timeless soul classics there in a row. We started off with Grover Washington Jr. from the LP Wine Lights. We played for you Just the Two of Us, featuring, of course, Bill Withers on the vocals. And then we went into Sedane on One Way Love Affair from 1981. Two wonderful classics here on Sedane. Quality late night music here on UK Pressure Radio. We are just chilling and thrilling you until the top of the hour. We continue with three lovely tracks from the 1980s. We start with the late, great Richard Dimplefields off his 1985 LP, Dark Gable. This is Real Good Loving Tonight.

A trio of soulful niceness from the 1980s. We started there with the wonderful late great Richard Dimplefields and a track entitled Real Good Loving Tonight. Then we went into Howard Hewitt from 1986 and a track entitled I'm For Real. I just played that in the background there. Tawafa, Did I Dream You, from her 1987 LP, Welcome to My Dream. The Midnight Affair, mellow, soulful niceness. We dip now into the Big Al Soul Vault. Here is three exquisite tunes, all in a row here, on The Midnight Affair.